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7: I was about to say, karewi te parore haere, I'm not just wandering about.
8: Yeah.
7: And mātātuatū, and I think perhaps the Tairawhiti might say, karore.
9: Karore, ai.
7: Yeah. Engari, a tainui ka ki parore, pewhia koutou e tai?
9: Iaua. Karewi, tino mohiana, mena rane ko, he karore, he parore.
7: Yeah, you have some word that's on the other end of the spectrum.
9: On the other.
7: So, koe ra te parore, to wanda ne. And kaewa, you got kupu like kaewa, means to be same sort of a thing, but kaewa, te rere ki o te kaewa, you haven't got a home. So ko te manu kaewa is a bird that just sort of flies around, hasn't got a tree to perch in. And then we got the tene kupu, which is a sort of fun one. And koe tai, ke te whakamahi atunu tia tēnei, kamutu e whakamahi ana te hunga, kāri te mō ki te kōrero i te reo, engari koe nei te teikianga, e oro tonu ana, ai roto i te reo kōrero, ko te tipi haere.
9: Tipi, ai.
7: And again, tipi haere and parore are different.
9: Mm.
7: Hey, parore is the sort of going about. Tipi haere, you're on a trip of
8: right,
7: some sort.
8: You've
7: there's a plan where you've planned to go such and such, but between te a and the u.
9: And the u.
7: I wanganui i te a me te u.
9: Aye.
7: Oh, well, you have a tipi haere.
8: Yeah.
7: So koe rā te tipi haere. And then, ko tēnei kupu, ko te tai haere.
9: Kia ora.
8: Tai haere.
7: And mihi anau ki takuranga tira, ko te tai haere, ko te tai haere. And a tai haere is, e mohi ana koe, e ahu ana koe kiwhea.
9: Ai.
7: Ne, engari, Kei roto tonu ko I te wairua o te haerere.
9: Mm-hmm. Oh, yeah.
7: But you're quite different. Not only where you're going to end up, but how you're going to end up there. 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So kuera te kupu. 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You can say, oh, kei whea a Erika e parore haere ana I tēnei weekend. 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
5: Nau mai whakatau mai ki a taringa, nā te wānanga o Aotearoa, ki runga i te reo irirangi o Tainui.
6: Whareariki, sau, amorangi, sau,
7: tau hei kura. Ko te hāpai o Kimu.
6: Yeah. And it, you know what and I like?
7: Te hunga e whai ana, i nai nei thau, I think tētai pōhe ko tupu ake, ko te kāhuiriki is the royal family.
8: Mm. Yeah.
7: And i nai, but i tōna wā ko te kāhuiriki, te hunga, e manaaki ana e tautoko ana e whai ana, i te ariki te kīngi, te kuini rānei.
6: So would you consider conclave, the conclave, he kāhuiriki? And their content,
7: yeah.
6: That's what.
7: Yeah, tika tau.
8: What about all of, like, you know, going back to the kingitanga, what about all of the ruruhi, or the kaumātua that go around on
7: kahuiariki.
8: The bus?
6: Kahuiariki.
8: Are they the kahuiariki? Yeah.
6: Te hikuroi.
7: Traditionally, yeah, te hikuroi nainei.
6: Yeah.
7: Well,
6: That's what I...
7: That's cool. To
6: it. Yeah.
7: But I tōna wā, ko te kahuiariki, nā, kia hoki ki te karakia, mai e te tupua, mai e te tawhio, mai e te kahuio ngariki.
8: Yeah.
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7: 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Heke mai tātou i ngātua.
6: Yeah.
7: But it's still mid.
8: Yeah.
6: I also like the tapu that's observed with, so, ka kōrero mō ngā ariki o mua.
7: Mm.
6: You know, kā re ngā rekere ko te ariki e pāki te whenua o
7: yeah.
6: Iwi ki anō. Me tō rātou atata, eh?
7: Yeah.
6: So the shadow was tapu as well.
8: Ah, yeah.
6: So ka tō hipa.
7: So te tātai o hape.
6: Yeah.
7: Heke mai a hei tapu nui.
6: Mm.
7: Ana, hai tapu nui, perarawa tana tapu, ka hai e tei.
6: Ah, yeah.
7: Ei, oh, so tapu.
6: Yeah.
7: Ka raru tana tei, nā kapu manua whiti, te ope, because he'd shadow gone everything, oh, you can't eat the food.
8: Oh, wow.
7: Takahi tērā i te tapu o te ariki.
8: Yeah.
7: O hape, o hai. So, ka tono a kapu, kia hoki a hai tapu nui, ki te kāinga. 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And ka puta te kōrero, he whatinga o pe pai a mōkau, because that's where it happened.
6: Ah, oh, yeah.
7: And he said, sometimes now that whakatauki, or whakatauaki, skwena te kōrero a kapu, ka mana whiti, and anei anō tētai, you know, we've talked about mō tētai how they were spread, widespread, and we get a bit clingy with our pepeha,
6: yeah.
7: And whakatauki, oh, that's from whanganui, so ni whanga. Nā. 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
6: Yeah.
7: Pera o te rongonui o ngā haraka ke o reira, ka horapa.
6: Yeah.
7: And these things, they spread. Hey.
8: Yeah.
7: And they know, oh, because ka rere ngā kōrero, ka yeah. Mohio ki ngā tātai ariki.
6: Yeah.
7: And that became a whakatauki for when one's got to leave an agreement, but you both leave on good terms and for the benefit of what comes after of the separation of a group.
6: He whatinga he ano?
7: He whatinga o pe pai a mōkau.
6: O pe pai a mōkau.
7: Yeah, yeah.
6: Ah, yeah. Yeah, cool. Yeah.
7: Well, because hai tapu nui was the ariki, well, all the, you know, a lot of good fighting men went with him.
6: Yeah.
7: So there, you know, kapu manua whiti was left with the smaller group.
6: Yeah.
7: Hey.
6: Yeah. Yeah, pai tera.
7: Yeah. So that was a big sacrifice. You don't let your ariki go with, you know, most of the war party went with them to protect them.
8: Yeah.
7: You know? And, te mutengi ho ka toa ka mana whiti.
6: Mm-hmm.
7: Yeah. Ka puta te kōrō he tina mōtai. Yeah.
6: Tina mōtai haere atu ana i hāke kere.
7: Now, just quickly, again, koutou e pātai ana, ākua nei pia e hihi ana koutou ki te ka tai au tēnei kōrero, te whakatakotu i te me te tētai au aku taringa huruhuru, whakaruru hau, pauako, e whia nā wāko a rongo au te tākiri a tana wepu, i runga i te aroa, Papa Timoti. And he was telling, not just me, us, how they had a hui e Waikare Moana ki te tohu i te arikitanga ki roto i a Tūhoe. Ka tau ki runga ki a te whare huia.
8: Really?
7: I tana tupuna i a Tamarau. E kare a papa i Pirangi. Yep. So, never went anywhere. That was it.
8: Wow.
7: That's well, right?
6: That's well, right. Because it makes me think, like, koe ngā eriki a tōku a kiwi.
8: Yeah, well, that's why I want to know. Like,
6: I do have an idea of who might be, but I think it's easiest to say kupe was an ariki.
7: Yeah.
6: Ko kupe ariki, ko nuku tawhiti, e tai me ana, ko rahiri i riro ia, te aritanga o taua. Yeah. Aha, ko he taina ia.
7: Yes, that's
6: right. That's another, ko tangaro whakamana mana.
7: Ana.
6: So, yeah, and it makes you think of where it goes from there, because you had Uenuku kuare, you had Uenuku, and then you had Kaharau.
7: Kaharau.
6: But Kaharau was given the rites,
7: yes,
6: ritual, and that's where karaka whati comes from, because he whati te karaka ki rungi ai, manawa, yeah. Kaharau manawa kotiti.
7: Yeah.
6: But then it makes you think, oh, where did it go? Why did it go? Where what happened?
8: Mm.
6: And he whakaro oku te wā i me meha haere te aronga ki te arikitanga i roto i oku a kiwi.
7: Yeah.
6: But yeah, and then be others saying, oh, it's time to revitalise it, and it's like, well, how?
7: We dare you, at your next wānanga, bring it up, and you have a wānanga about it. E te iwi, why can't we talk about that?
6: Yeah.
7: Ko e pāma mai.
6: Yeah.
7: And I think some are afraid to, good. And you know what? It's not about, maybe it is, but it's a question of whanaungatanga. And any good can come out of it. I think it's not about, for me, if I was there, we're not going to talk about it, won't.
6: Yeah.
7: But I think if iwi did, it'll give you an idea.
6: Yeah.
7: And some things will come back.
6: Yeah. Yeah, like, yeah, kaua, like, e whakatū ana i tō whare mo te aha, ke whakataitei?
7: Yes.
6: Ke aha rāne.
7: Yes.
6: Because, like, te whakaro, mohanau, Papa Hone Sadler talking about, e ngā ariki, ko rewa, ko moka, ko hongi, ko ayake. And I was like, true that, they were ariki, or revered in that way, amongst their own, but how come, yeah, where did it go? Mm. But I know, and I'm just thinking of this now, I think I ora tonu tētahi era rārangi i roto i a Matire. So what makes it an ariki? Because mena ka heke tātou,
7: ngā
6: ariki katoa.
7: Ngā hoki au ki tā kui ki ai, rules of engagement.
6: Yeah.
7: Ana, rules of engagement tikanga.
6: Mm.
7: Nā, heahana tikanga i oti ai roto i te hapū, iwi rānei, hui hui ngō ngā hapū,
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6: Yeah.
7: Engari me noho te arikitanga ki reira.
6: Ki reira, yeah, ai.
7: Nā te mutingi ho, i etahi, te mutingi ho, i ona wā, harai te mea selection, engari ai a selection.
6: Ai.
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6: Yeah.
7: Ei.
6: Engari he tikanga, kia kōwhiri ai, kia whiriwhiri ai te, ua pēnā i te kōrero mo te kingitanga.
7: Yeah.
6: And just one more thought is, imagine tono coming to you, you're an ariki, and you actually, well, not relinquish, but you give your hand to that other whare. So, but it's cool. I think te painga ki au, me kōrero. Me kōrero ene kaupapa. Like, I think we're getting selective about being Māori e ho ma.
7: Yes.
6: I just want to put that out there.
7: Yeah.
6: Selective.
7: Put it out there.
6: Selective to
7: put him up.
6: A t-shirt, something cool to sell.
7: But
6: in order to, I think kia Māori, tētahi whāinga mō tātou, is to accept every bit of crumb.
7: That's right.
6: As well as the leaf.

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1: Taringa, he mea tuku nā te wānanga o Aotearoa. 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
3: But he whenua, he wai, he tangata. Raupatu, the land, the water, the people.
4: According to the Court of Appeal, the Sim Commission's report had failed to convey

0: Waimui, live.
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6: 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Raupatu, the land, the water, the people.
7: Ko tū ma te mahuta, te tamatua toru, nā kīngi mahuta. 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
6: Kia tupu, kia hua, kia puawai. 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
3: 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Ko tētahi atu e hāngai ana, ko te enge.
4: Mm-hmm.
3: So things where the instances, like as if it serves you right.
4: Yeah. Good job.
3: Good job. E koe, e koe.
4: Enge, we grew up with enge.
3: Enge,
4: and yep. I've come to learn e koe. E koe, e koe.
3: Yeah, I never heard enge until I came to these regions. Yeah,
4: yes. So, And then you felt really lucky.
3: Yeah, and I was like, enge, enge.
5: Raupatu, he whenua, he wai, he tangata. Raupatu, the land, the water, the people.
6: In 1985, the Waitangi Tribunal wrote in the Manukau Report Y8 that from the records of Sir John Gorst in 1864, the report of the Royal Commission 60 years after that, and from historical research almost a century since the event, all sources agree that the Waikato people never rebelled but were attacked by British troops in direct violation of Article 2 of the Treaty of Waitangi.
5: Kia tupu, kia hua, kia puawai. To grow, to prosper, to flourish.

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0: Tero, and tīkaoko.
1: Oh, jeez, okay. So, we're going to have a conversation about tero. But that's okay. We'll talk about pakaru first.
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2: Yeah.
0: And I used this initially in a waiata that I composed he rangi ko takotoke ana ko tinga te ngārara. And some of you might sing that waiata and not know nāku tērā waiata.
1: Oh, he rawe. He rawe e te iwi.
2: I think we've talked about it before.
0: We have.
2: On Taringa.
0: Yeah, yeah. That's right. It's been on Taringa.
2: We dissected it a little. Mm-hmm.
0: And pakuru ana te tero o te tīkaukau was in there. In the context of being absolutely, you know, you've overdone it.
1: Yeah, yes.
0: In terms of eating.
2: I know that feeling well.
0: Yeah. You know, when you think, oh, I'm just going to have one more and you do, and then one turns into 10.
2: Yeah.
0: Anā koeira, you're absolutely, hea te kupu pake?
2: Bloated.
0: Be bloated?
1: Yes, Spite bloated, yep.
0: You are, anā, bloated. Ko tinga te ngārara, koeira tērā, engari, ko pakaru te tero, you're just had it.
1: Yes.
0: Yeah. You know, you've done yourself really because, because of you've eaten too much, you've done yourself in.
1: Yeah, and you know, when you're talking about pakaru ana te tero, I'm thinking to myself, oh, you're almost on exploding point.
0: Yes.
1: You know? And that's the imagery that I get from our kiwaha.
0: Yeah.
1: Ka pai.
3: Te kotipu, kairaro, te kotihono.
4: Te reo o tainui.

0: Latino hip hop.
1: We are Dynamite.
2: Let's go.
3: Let's go.
4: Be proud of what you come from.
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5: Nau mai whakatau mai ki a taringa. Nā te wānanga o Aotearoa. Ki runga i te reo irirangi o Tainui.
6: Can I rewind back a bit for you to jog my whare pūmahara? Because it's been a while since I've revisited Ngā Kōrero Tukuiho Pāua and tēnā rā wātukue. Did he ever fall out with Mahuta?
7: Not in the story that I know. He actually had a fallout with his wife.
6: Okay. So him and Mahuta were all good?
7: Yeah.
6: So you heard the Aurangatira do the whakapapa and yep. You heard him say, ko paere tahuri, ko Pāua, ko Mahuta, nā ko te tupuna tēnei o Ngāti Mahuta, taihua kōrero te Ngāti Mahuta. But just so you all know, so I'm putting you in context with the whakapapa, eh?
7: Yeah.
6: Because you get lost in the names, and you know, there's all these touchstones.
7: Yep.
6: You know, tui ngā ingoa, he kōrero anō, he waiata anō, eh?
7: So, were the koea Mahuta ki a Pāua?
6: He tuakana.
7: He tuakana, yeah.
6: And they lived across the river from each other.
7: Yeah.
6: Mahara nei. Oh,
7: that's cool. Because there's also another part too, you've got to make acknowledgement, te upata. Te upata pā, I think the highway is built through it now.
6: Right,
7: You'll see those four pillars, I think the waka that's facing upwards, so that's,
2: to my knowledge. On the other side of Taupiri?
7: Yeah. When you drive through that, the back of Taupiri, through the new highway that they built. Yeah. To my knowledge.
6: Te upata.
2: Te upata.
7: And me tuku mihi ki aku tōkana hoki, me aku kaumātua, me aku kuia.
6: Kia ora.
7: Nā rātou e ne kōrero I whāngai mai. So.
6: Yeah.
2: But there's like all these other iwi groups also in those areas too. How does it work?
7: Strategic relationships.
6: Yep.
7: Ara, koe ra mate moitāne me te wahine, you know, those, you gotta, even that's how I kind of see with Pāua and Tukutuku. You know, it's creating those because, you know, Ngāti Pāua, we've got Pare Hauraki, Pare Waikato, and it's to create those stronger bonds too between Pare Waikato and Pare Hauraki, who, you know, Te Ure Tārua, Pāua and Mahuta, connecting those two lines. And of course, we also got Mahuta too that, you know, comes from, sorry, not Mahuta, Marituahu.
6: Mm.
7: Marituahu's connection to Pare Waikato through Mihi Rāwhiti or Whaia Tapoko, which is his mother, and Hotunui, and those connections of Pare Waikato, him coming into Pare Hauraki, and then, you know, a couple of generations down, now he's creating a stronger bond between the two iwi.
2: Yeah, boy.
7: So it's the same over in Te Hoi o Tainui hoki, he's trying to create those stronger bonds between different iwis.
6: Mm.
7: But it's trying to remember them now, in the now.
2: Yeah.
8: Kei hea Te Hoi o Tainui?
7: Kei Tamaki Makaurau.
8: Yeah. Kona te ingo te wahi.
7: Yeah. Well, kia aku nei mōhio. Koe rā te tahi o ngā wāhi around Manukau Harbour and how the waka crossed.
8: Otiro,
7: ai.
8: Anai,
7: hiki ai te waka ai.
8: Yeah.
7: Hikoi, I awa whenua. So.
8: Ko taua whenua rā ko te mea whaiti rā e ko o Tāhuhu.
7: Ai.
8: Ai nei, kōrero hi ana.
7: Ai.
8: Yeah. Te wā I whakawhiti ai.
7: Yeah.
8: Nui ngā honunga.
7: Well, hoki mō Ngāti Pāua, so you got from his first whānau, but, you know, you got Kaura Weherua who slept with Wainganui. Wainganui being those whakapapa of Ihingārangi.
8: Yeah.
7: And that's where my partner's from, so I can speak about that, my partner too. So, I Ngāti Pāua, so she comes from the first whānau and from the second whānau, I didn't know that during the time, but...
2: There you go, creating some thoroughbreds.
7: Yeah. So when I went to her marae over in Waimakariri, over there in Kimiriti. In Cambridge Waimakariri Marae, and one of their whare is called Kaura, and the other one's Wanganui. When we found those connections, I was like,
2: oh, cool.
7: Is that the same Kaura? And actually, I've got to give them to my brother-in-law, was the one that asked my partner's koro, and tāna ki mai, ko Kaura wehe reo tira, e moi a Wanganui, and those are the connections to Ngāti Hauai through Te Hingārangi. Ngā whakapapa o Wanganui, So there's also Para Ngāti Pāua too, that's different other areas of Waikato.
8: Yep. Quite a spread.

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1: Taringa, he mea tuku nā te wānanga o Aotearoa. Ā, nā te māngai pāho me irirangi te motu I tautoko. 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
3: Raupatu, he whenua, he wai, he tangata. Raupatu, the land, the water, the people.
4: In 1926, a Royal Commission was appointed called the Sim Commission, chaired by Supreme Court Judge William Sim, to consider the confiscations under the New Zealand Settlement Act 1863. The Sim Commission's findings and recommendations was that the compensation be granted pursuant to the Waikato Maniapoto Māori Claims Settlement Act Trust Fund for an annual payment be given to the Tainui Board Trust Fund and the Tainui Māori Trust Board to administer those funds for the benefit of Māori and the Waikato whose lands had been confiscated.
3: Kia tupu, kia hua, kia puawai, to grow, to prosper, to flourish.
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3: Rahupatu. He whenua, he wai, he tangata. Rahupatu, the land, the water, the people.
4: The Sim Commission recommended that a payment of £3,000 per annum be made to Waikato as compensation for excessive confiscation of Waikato land. Tū Mate, the Rangatahi Group and the Kingitanga didn't accept that offer, saying that since land was taken, land should be given back, and that financial payments would only compensate the wrongdoing. So began negotiation over the next decade with National Prime Ministers George Forbes, Peter Fraser and Finance Minister Gordon Coates and Labour Prime Minister Michael Savage.
3: Kia tupu, kia hua, kia puawai. To grow, to prosper, to flourish.

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2: How are ya?
3: 95.4.
4: Ko tā tātou kiwaha I tēnei wiki e hoa mā?
5: Tae ana. Or would we drag the... Tae ana.
4: I think just tae ana. T-A-I-E-A. Tae ea.
5: Does it mean flash, eh?
4: Yeah. It means when someone is looking well... So e hoa mā, ko te tikanga o tēnei, ko te hanga o tētahi tangata, te papai o te hanga o tētahi tangata. So, I whakapaipai e ira kai I ona maku e tēnei ata,
5: mm-hmm.
4: I kite au ia e whakaroka, tai e ana.
5: Ngā mihi e hoa.
4: I would use it when someone is dapper, or really, you know, really informal dress.
5: Yeah,
4: kia tai e ana tō te hanga o te tangata.
5: Right. What about that pretty well-known catchy song from Ngā Tūmanako?
4: Yes.
5: Tae te tū.
4: Te tū.
5: Yeah, aye. Yeah, that's a cool waiata.
4: That's a cool waiata, yes. And to my understanding of that waiata, just using that as a focus point, is talking about the stance of our wahine.
5: Yeah.
4: And the way they carry themselves. So not so much just about their clothing, the way they clothe themselves, but how they carry themselves.
5: Yeah. And because that was a poi too, eh?
4: Yeah.
5: So it was all about basically celebrating women.
4: Yeah, absolutely. Yeah.
6: Raupatu, he whenua, he wai, he tangata. Raupatu, the land, the water, the people.
7: In 1989, the Crown and Waikato entered into direct negotiations. Waikato pursued compensation on the basis of their long-established principles of land for land. First, as land was taken, land must be returned. Second, the money is the acknowledgement by the Crown of their crime. In 1993, Nationals Minister of Justice, Douglas Graham, became the Minister of Office of Treaty Settlements, and as a goodwill gesture, the Crown vested the Hopu Hopu military base in Pōtitau Te Whirowhiro for the benefit of Waikato.
6: Kia tupu, kia hua, kia pua wai. To grow, to prosper, to flourish.
8: I like the feeling of your hands, those fingertips against my skin. 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

0: another phrase we can use around the whare in the evenings. 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
1: He reo kōrero, he reo ora. 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

0: Yo, Joey Crack, man, you gotta talk to Weezo to get Rewind to 10. You love me, right?
1: That's right.
0: You love Dre.
1: That's
0: right. You put me up on this.
1: That's right.
0: Give him this one. It was so good. I put my face on it.
1: This guy is so crazy. I tell him all the time, why fight the time when you can rewind the time?
0: Weezo, we going island hopping tomorrow. 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

0: ピフォカリッテリッテリッテキャリッテマイ
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2: I hear this and I think of my mum.
1: Yeah. Mm, my mum too. Yeah, just strong, comfortable in their own skin, knows who they are and their self-worth.
3: The matriarch.
2: The matriarch.
3: Yes.
0: Yeah. Kia ora mai. Hey.
4: Tihei ki te whaia.
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4: Tihei ki te reo o Tainui. 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Hei te ahiahi.
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2: Okay, so don't go there being a know-it-all.
0: Mm-hmm.
2: Your job is to sit and listen.
0: Yeah.
3: All you have to do.
0: Yeah.
2: All you have to do.
0: Yeah.
2: Oh, right.
0: Yeah.
3: Ko tahi noa te mahi.
1: Hoi anō tāu he. Ne?
0: Yeah, hoi anō tāu he.
1: So, kei te horopaki me te wairua, o te kōrero, te tikanga, o te hoi anō i reira. 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
0: Verb.
1: So this is the action that you need to do. This is what you need to do. Muri mai, ne?
2: Wait, so you could still change that up and could I change it to tāku?
1: Yep.
2: Heo anō tāku.
1: Yep.
2: Heo anō tāku he pātai ngā pātai.
1: Kāpai.
0: Yeah.
1: Yep.
0: 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He anō, hoi anō tāu, a kawe haere ki te hui whakaputa mōhio ai, hoi anō tāu,

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1: 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True or false? The two fairies named in the song Kaore te rangi nei te pehi whakarunga are Ruarangi and Tā Whaitu. True or false? 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
4: 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Iwari Mafa.
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5: Polo.

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2: We have spoken about koia as an emphasis word before.
0: Yeah, we've used it for maybe, I think, oh, I don't know, whatever episode it would have been, but, you know, you can say koia.
1: Koia hoki.
0: Like, yo.
1: Yeah, that's it.
0: Koia. Koia, koia. It's like, yeah, okay, sure. Koia, koia. Yeah, sure.
1: Mm.
0: When you think it would be like, yo, right on, but yeah. And then you've got koia pū.
1: Mm.
0: And if anyone, wow, I don't know which parts of the neighbourhood of Tainui uses the re, but I know.
1: Koia re?
0: Yeah.
1: Ah, yeah.
0: You can say koia re.
3: Tihei ki te whaiao.
4: Tihei ki te taiao.
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5: Puko 제카
3: Yeah, a gathering of chiefs. So you can use this as a mihi too. Tēnei hui, he tahuna atara. 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
4: Ah, right. E, ka pai tēnā. Ka pai tēnā. Mama noa.
2: Jai te mai. Hey!
6: Tuakina mai rā te tatau o te waharoa.
7: Te waharoa with him.
8: Te wiki o te reo Māori. E tautoko kaha nei I te kaupapa a te reo o Tainui.
9: Tēnā koutou. Kia ora I te whānau, ko Jack Tame Taku Ingoa. I'm a Pākehā New Zealander and I started learning te reo Māori. The treaty settlement process, in my view, is incredible. But there are still tensions between Māori and Pākehā culture in New Zealand. And I think that if more Pākehā were to embrace te reo Māori, it'd do more than almost anything else in terms of uniting our society.
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0: Every episode, we usually start off with a kiwaha o te wiki. But sometimes with our iwi o te wiki guests, they change it up with a kianga. So he kiwaha ki anga rānei. Do you have any of those to share with us?
1: I guess one of the big ones is whanake whakamua.
2: Whanake whakamua.
1: Develop forward, eh?
0: That's mean.
1: Developments, eh? Whether it's real development, personal developments, iwi development.
2: Whanake whakamua.
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1: Balfour was born in Okoroide. True or false? Balfour was born in Okoroide. True or false? True. Mahinarangi travelled from the east coast to Aotea where she met Turongo and they had their son, Raukawa.
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0: What do you think that okay, I like what we've been doing. E a ki o whakaro te tikanga o tērā kiwaha, Erika? Kei a koe e roa ana.
3: Like, take your time?
0: Yeah, you're warm.
3: Warm, okay.
0: It's something to do with time.
2: Yeah.
3: Oh, you took your time?
0: Nearly. So it's part of a negative connotation on this one.
3: Oh, okay.
0: Yeah.
3: Like, you took too long.
0: Yeah, no, like, you're like, sort of like you're late.
2: You're late. Oh, yeah.
0: You're the one that's making things long.
3: Yeah.
0: Hey,
3: yeah.
0: Hey,
3: yeah. Yeah.

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Oh my, my, oh my, my love, I take one look at you, you're taking me out.

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2: Koe ko nuke nuke. 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
3: Yeah.
4: Wow. That's a doozy. That's a bit of a word. That's a bit of a tongue twister.
2: Yeah, I untrust myself to say that. Probably. Untrustworthy person. We all know those people in our lives. And then koia. Yeah. Hoi, ko nuke nuke.
5: Ki te tiro tiro ki te ki ngā kupu hoi. 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
2: Yeah, there you go. Staring in the wrong direction. Taking some place you don't want to go, round and round in circles.
5: Doing his or her own thing.
2: Yep, yep.
5: There's no I in team.
2: There you go.
5: Kia ora.
4: Kia ora.
1: Jai te mai. 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
0: Te waharoa ki te ao marama. 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
1: Yeah, too, stand proud, it's the take. 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
1: No re, Fioke.
2: Fioke.
1: A te tei taura.
2: That's like, yeah, buzzy, yay.
1: Yeah, buzzy. Yeah. I just hear the.
0: Koia.
2: Okay. 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
1: Fioke. Have you got bros and they just, that's all they do when you talk to them? You know? Or they just go, shh.

0: उसको पकड़ मेका ठेकारा नहीं Hani Whakatipu Tangata is the name of the rock that shows the resting place of the Tainui Waka. True or false? Hani Whakatipu Tangata is the name of the rock that shows the resting place of the Tainui Waka. True or false? False. Hani Ate Waiwai Kimiatu or Hani Whakarere Tangata is the name of that rock. The other rock that is there is named Puna Whakatipu Tangata.
1: Upoku Pakaru Resources proudly sponsored by Waikato Tainui.
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4: Morena Nams, how are you mate, how's your week?
5: Yeah, morena Jay.
3: Mai te papakainga ki te papatākaro.
4: Those are the days Nams when we were getting a $20 people voucher.
3: Hā kinakina e whakakaha i te whānau ki te iwi katoa.
6: If you lost the bet, you'd have to do a dare. Had to walk down Jasmine Street in a bloody netball dress. I had to walk down there in a hula skirt, something else. It was, we had a blast, man.
3: E hara i te toa takitahi, engari e toa takitini.
6: Bro, JD had the black book, and I tell you, it was a legendary book, bro. They had all the phone numbers.
3: Whakarongo mai, Hākari Hā Kinakina, every Saturday morning from 8 till 10, with JD and Namu, and you'll find it by searching Hākari, with two A's

0: Well, I'm on my Arnold Ney crusade. A few episodes back, yeah. We were giving a solution or other ways of using or other kiwaha that would replace the habit that some have formed in using ano nei. How would you say they were using it as just to open the line?
1: And furthermore,
0: as a consequence, is that we looked at
1: added to that.
0: And like so, instead of ano nei e huama, you can say kamutu.
2: Kamutu.
0: Kamutu. Kamutu. Furthermore. And in addition to my last thought, kamutu.
2: Just going back to ano nei, it's actually it's as if blah, blah, blah. Is that right?
0: Yeah.
1: It's like, okay. It's as if.
2: Okay. Just checking.
0: Yeah. I tui ano nei kuia te māngai o te whare.
2: He stood as if he was the spokesperson.
0: Mm-hmm. Yeah. But people hang on to ano. And then they go ano. But kamutu is furthermore.
1: In addition to that,
0: yeah.
2: Kei a koe he tauira?
1: Ko te wānanga o te roa tēnei, ka mutu, he wāhi, he tai anai te tangata te ako i te reo.
0: Kia ora.
1: I te rorohiko, i te mahi pakihi anō hoki.
0: Ka pai.
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2: 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Hey!
3: Te whakarongo tai.
4: Speaker goes on and on.
3: Yeah, just finish already.
5: Just finish already.
3: You made your point, but just yeah. wrap it up.
5: At the same time, ka te wāhanga I tērā kōrero te whakarongo tai, a person like that can't read the room, so they do carry on there.
3: Yeah.
5: Kāre kau ana he whakarongo ki ngā tai kei mua I te aroaro?
3: Well, the tai is likened to the sea there, like the tai coming in, it just keeps coming in.
6: And it's not going out.
7: It's not going out.
3: Guys, it's the king tide right now.
2: Kia mai, hey!
0: Huakina mai rā te tatau o te waharoa.
1: Te waharoa with hims.
8: Te wiki o te reo Māori. 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

0: उसको पकड़ मेका ठेकारा नहीं।
1: Georgina Te Heu was the first member of parliament to wear a moko kauai. True or false? Georgina Te Heu was the first member of parliament to wear a moko kauai. True or false? False. Nanaia Mahuta was the first member of parliament to wear a moko kauai in 2016.
2: Upoko Pakaru Resources proudly sponsored by Waikato Tainui.
3: Tainui Live. 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

0: Te waharoa ki te tai ao.
1: Te waharoa with Hems.
2: Tainui Live endeavours to adhere to the guidelines set out by the Broadcasting Standards Authority. However, if you believe that we have breached the codes of broadcasting practice and would like to make a formal complaint, please call us now on 07 824 5650 or email us at info@tainuilive.co.nz. All complaints must be lodged in writing, outlining the details, and sent to Tainui Live, PO Box 648 Hamilton, within 20 working days of the incident.

0: huri tonu ki te kiwaha ne, lest we, kia moe mai koutou. Usually, with our timing, someone comes out with a card.
1: Yes.
0: He me e whakaati mai ana ki a mātou te taima.
2: He mata taima.
0: He mata taima. Kei waita taima.
2: Kei waita taima.
0: There's a kiwaha there, waita taima.
2: Waita taima o te taima.
0: O te taima, koe mumu taima.
2: Aye.
0: But i tēnei taima, that's not our kiwaha.
2: Kia ora.
0: Ko tā tātou kiwa, ko te heaha te aha.
1: Heaha
0: te aha.
1: Okay, and what's that got to do with the person with the timer?
0: Wow. You know? Ahakoa puta mai te ratangata me tana, me tana...
2: Tohuwa.
0: Tohuwa, heaha te aha, kaori e iaro ake.
2: Ai, ai, ai, ai.
1: Okay.
0: Yeah, so even though that person came out with their notice showing the time, didn't matter, that person took no notice of them.
1: Yeah, yeah. No notice of them.
2: Kaori i aro ke atua te yeah. Kai kōrero ki a.
0: Yeah, koera te heaha te aha. To no avail, didn't matter.
1: Yeah, that's... See, I thought heaha te aha was something different. I just thought it was like what's the haps? What are we up to?
2: Yeah, ko pēnei hoki e.
0: Ai, ai.
2: Yeah.
0: Well, e koera, kei te horopaki, e aha ana te aha.
2: Ai, ai, ai.
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0: 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And he aha te aha i tērā, engari i tēnei horopaki ko te kiwaha nei, he aha te aha. Āore te ki te auare ake.
2: Auare ake, kāre te tai hua i pota.
1: Yeah. To know about.
2: Mwai, yeah. Hoino kei yeah. Te horopaki i kēnei.
0: Yeah.
2: Me tohu ana i te tikanga o te
0: koina.
2: Ngā kōrero e rua.
0: Yeah, rere kētanga i, kei tō wairua tonu te he aha te aha me te auare ake, engari he rere kētanga anō.
2: Mm.
0: Ne.
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6: A memorable te reo moment for me was when I started a new job doing the weather. I said things like, te ika a Māui, te waipounamu. What blew me away is that some people didn't like hearing Māori in mainstream media. Luckily, that was a few years ago now. The whole landscape and culture of our media has changed, so we are hearing Māori on all of our channels, and I think that's pretty awesome. Kia kaha, te reo Māori.
5: Tainui Live.
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1: Yeah, and constantly talking about what they want to achieve and constantly doing it, you know Consistency
3: He tangata ka whakatinana e ngā kōrero
1: Oh, it's not so much whakatinana, this is more about you talking about it all the time. It's more about the conversation you have. So somebody who constantly talks about what their desires are and what their hopes are. Not so much achieving it, but it's about you consistently talking about it. Yeah.
3: Tēnā koe.
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1: Mā te reo Māori e kākahu I o whakaaro. 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
2: Raupatu. He whenua, he wai, he tangata. Raupatu, the land, the water, the people.
3: In 1894, King Tawhiel died and his eldest son, Mahuta, became the third Māori king. King Mahuta created the king movement's first courts with judges, clerks and registrars. King Mahuta was asked by Prime Minister Richard Seddon to be a member of the Legislative Council and a minister representing Māori on the Executive Council. Mahuta accepted and was sworn into Parliament in 1903.
2: Kia tupu, kia hua. Kia pua wai, to grow, to prosper, to flourish.

0: Too late to get the iwi, and all it means is?
1: Too late. You've missed it.
0: Too late, you missed it.
2: Too late, you missed it.
0: Yeah. Who have you heard use this?
2: Man, I can't remember the last time I heard it.
0: Yeah.
2: We've so, we've progressed well.
0: Yeah.
1: Right,
2: in terms of te reo Māori.
1: Yeah.
2: But
1: yeah.
2: these are one of the dimes of the 90s and 80s.
0: Quina, and I think even before then, it's one I hear from a particular generation.
2: Oh, yeah.
0: No ngā paipakeke.
2: Mm-hmm.
0: So, kwenei tētou nā me tino rango nei a Timoti.
2: Ai, ai, ai.

0: He whenua, he wai, he tangata. Raupatu, the land, the water, the people.
1: Tumate Mahuta was the third son of King Mahuta. On several occasions, he represented his eldest brother, King Te Rata. When King Te Rata died in 1933, his nephew Koroki became the fifth Māori king, and Tumate was one of his nephew's close advisors and guardian. Around that time, Tumate was the leader of a rangatahi group founded by Pei Te Hurenui Jones, which sought to negotiate a settlement compensation promised for the Waikato confiscation claim following the Sim Commission report, which was released in 1926.
0: Kia tupu, kia hua, kia puawai. To grow, to prosper, to flourish.
2: Ngā waiata o tū a ukiuki, o nanahi, o nāianei, te reo o tainui, te puna kōrero.

0: pu a iwi, o Waikato Tainui, no tate wake, te reo.
1: Here are a few more examples of Waikato Tainui dialect using niki instead of nei. Hei tauira, no naia nei, which means today or just now, would become no naia niki. And a kua nei, which means before long or shortly, would become a kua niki. No naia nei, no naia niki. And a kua nei is a kua niki.
0: Ngā kupu a iwi, o Waikato Tainui, no tātou ake, te reo.

0: he whenua, he wai, he tangata. Raupatu, the land, the water, the people.
1: Since the establishment of the Kingitanga in 1858, the government vehemently opposed it. After much deliberation by the Crown in July 1863, they sent military forces to unjustly invade the Waikato and cross the Mangatawhiri River. This initiated war against Waikato and their allies. By April the following year, after persistent defence of their lands, Waikato and their allies had fallen back and taken refuge in the King Country.
0: Kia tupu, kia hua, kia puawai. To grow, to prosper, to flourish.
2: I've heard te taikarake mena. 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And I says, e he ana tō karakia e tai. Well, karemātai ki tupu, we say tupu, as is, well, it's not that
3: tupu.
2: He kupu anō te tupu.
3: Yeah.
2: It's not tupu, right.
3: He mana te mana,
2: yeah.
3: He tupu
2: right.
3: Te tupu.
2: He mana te mana, he tupu te tupu. Yeah. See, someone might have more mana in terms of, well, te tuakana.
3: Yeah.
2: Te rā mana, te rā. Ākwa nei whiaheari ki, te rā mana, te rā. Engari, nui ake te tupu o te rā.
4: Right, yeah.
2: Hey.
4: Yeah.
2: It's like some of those, you know, these days, shoddy diners back in the day. Hey, they were pretty
3: gross.
2: Oh, man, because you could only get, you go there for their taste.
3: You go there for their taste.
2: You know?
3: Yeah, that grill hasn't been cleaned in generations.
2: That's because of the flavor.
3: Koe na te tupu.
2: That's right. That's right. Yeah. And, koe ra te rā kupu.
3: Yeah.
5: Te reo o Waikato.

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2: 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Raupatu, the land, the water, the people.
3: Ko te whakariti ngā te komihana o Sim, kia utua a Waikato e 3,000 pauna ia tau. 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
2: Kia tupu, kia hua, kia puawai. To grow, to prosper, to flourish.

0: kiwaha.
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1: Where are you paddling your canoe to?
0: Where are you going?
2: E hoi ana tō waka kiwhia.
1: Yeah.
2: Like, are we, do we say it as a pātai or?
1: Yeah.
2: Where the heck do you think you're going?
1: Yeah.
2: Okay.
1: But, oh, you give a context. Ine e moe kei tēne te kiwhai.
0: Wa anō ki eiku te waka pūkei katoa te preti.
1: Yeah.
0: A te tangata, so someone is at a hākari.
2: Mm.
0: And they are piling it on, like yep, they're getting
2: like
0: ready
2: they're never gonna
0: for
2: eat
0: the
2: again.
0: Winter hibernation.
1: Yeah,
2: right.
0: Come out to tētai. E hoi ana tō waka ki here. Where are you going with all that provision?
2: Mm,
1: yeah.
2: Okay. Yeah.
1: So that's the kiwaha.
2: Okay.
1: Do you really need that much food?
0: Yeah. Yeah. Are you not coming back? Like, is this it for you?

0: He whenua, he wai, he tangata. Raupatu, the land, the water, the people.
1: Pai Te Huri Nui Jones was one of the principal stalwarts for the Kingitanga. He was an advisor to Te Puia, King Koroki and Te Ariki Nui Dame Te Atai Rangikahu. Following the recommendation of the Sim Commission, Pai Te Huri Nui played a major role in the negotiations and helped in the preparation of the Waikato Maniapoto Claim Settlement Act 1946. He was King Koroki's representative and inaugural chairman of the Tainui Māori Trust Board.
0: Kia tupu, kia hua, kia puawai. To grow, to prosper, to flourish.

0: much, everyone. 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Kei te pēwhia koe I tēnei rā. How are you today?
1: He reo kōrero, he reo ora.
0: A spoken language is a living language.

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0: Whanau. 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
3: 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Yeah. 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
2: 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Raupatu, the land, the water, the people.
3: Following the unjust invasion of Waikato south of the Mangatawhiri River, approximately 1.2 acres of land throughout Waikato Tainui was confiscated by the Crown under the New Zealand Settlements Act in 1863. This was to punish people of Waikato and gain control of the land placed by them under the protection of the kingitanga.
2: Kia tupu, kia hua, kia puawai. To grow, to prosper, to flourish.

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0: 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Someone could be talking about something and saying, wow, such and such is going on, but this has happened and therein lies the problem.
1: Therein right, lies the problem, yep. 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
0: 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To grow, to prosper, to flourish.
2: Kiwaha. 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
3: Ko te rāpea.
2: Rāpea.
3: So we looked at koia and how it's used to emphasize or change the context of something.
2: Yeah.
3: And I thought e pai ki te
2: add on.
3: Add on.
4: Oh, like koia rāpea.
2: You're going to add on koia the next rāpea. One.
3: So whakarongo te wai. Māku rāpea, māku rāpea, māku koe e awhie.
2: So I'm happy for you.
3: Is the composer like questioning, or I might help you?
2: Yeah.
3: Or I might help you, rāpea.
2: Yeah.
3: It's actually it's an indeed. I will indeed.
4: Ah.
3: Yeah. So when someone says, oh, kia kai tātou ki tēnei wharekai, say, ai rāpea, absolutely.
4: Okay.
3: Ai rāpea.
4: Oh, yeah. So it's,
3: kia haere rāpea ki reira. Let's go there.
2: Thank you for bringing that back for me.
3: Mm.
2: Yeah, because I wareware au I reira rā tērā kōreo iriana.
3: Ai.
2: Yeah, awesome. Yeah, māku rāpea.
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0: And just to put a spin on things, I'm gonna ask Eric. I'm just gonna say, Ida, and see what she says back.
1: Dot.
0: No.
1: That's Ida Kati, right?
0: No. Ida's, no. Ida's also speckled. So
1: oh,
0: Ida,
1: yeah, like core Ida Ida in the Ida, Ida. Bottomly pots covered in spots. Harry McCleary book that's translated.
2: Yeah, koina te kupu, eh?
1: Yeah.
2: Core Ida Ida.
0: And tetehi o ngā tani whanana te wa ko tainui arahi mai. Ko tō neinga, ko pane Ida Ida.
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0: ne? Pane Ida Ida he. Ah, yeah. He Pacific Ahara Dolphin.
2: Yeah, marama.
0: Oh. Ana koina te tete o ngā tani whanana te wa ko tainui.
2: Ai, ai.
0: Yeah.
1: Hey, that's so cool.
0: Yeah, okay. Puheri ira.
2: Ira. Ana tokai.
0: Ah, it could be. So ira is like, yeah, look in front of you. Kei whia te mea nā. Ira. Kei mui ako.
2: Ah.
1: Ah.
2: Ira.
1: Ira.
2: Ira.
0: Yeah, ira.
2: Ira. Ah, yeah. Ira, ara, ana.
0: Yeah.
2: Yeah, yeah.

0: He whenua, he wai, he tangata. Raupatu, the land, the water, the people.
1: In February 1938, Tūmati agreed to an annual offer of £5,000 by the government with the provision for further negotiations. However, 2 months later, Tūmati died. Negotiations were postponed till 1946, where Te Puia agreed to Prime Minister Peter Fraser's offer of £5,000 in perpetuity. In time, Tūmati's hope for negotiations to resume between Waikato and the Crown came to fruition to complete their Raupatu settlement in 95.
0: Kia tupu, kia hua, kia puawai. To grow, to prosper, to flourish.

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1: Here's another phrase we can use around the whare after school. 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
2: He reo kōrero, he reo ora. 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
0: 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To grow, to prosper, to flourish.
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3: Nā ko nā i pēnei ai au. It's because of that I'm like this.
4: Okay.
2: Yeah.
4: And you guys are looking at me.
2: You need a few more.
3: Well, that's quite a, yeah, it's quite a big one.
2: I rongo au, kāre a pita i pai kia paora. Nā ko nā, i whakatau ai au, kia kaua a paora e pōwhiritia ki te hui. Bit long that one.
4: Oh, so somebody didn't like pita, and it was because of that, he wasn't given a welcome to the hui. He wasn't invited to
3: He wasn't invited.
2: Ana. We all do that sometimes.
3: We all do that. Well, we try and
2: play. Having your barbie.
3: Yeah.
2: And you know, you got one text, you got one messenger group over here, and another one over there.
3: No, you've got about, if you've got four friends, you've got four, three messenger groups.
2: Yeah.
3: Because there's one of those friends, they're not in that group. Yeah, you got another message because they're all in there, but the other friend's not in there. One for Paul, one for Peter.
4: And that's how you get yourself in trouble.
3: Nā ko nā i pēnā.
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2: We have found in the past that when Māoris have brought the petition into Parliament, the petitions have not been taken any notice of. So we use it as a political pressure to make people think about it, whether we ought to have Māori language in schools or not. And the reason why I brought it today was for them to discuss it now, so that I feel this is the best time to do it.
3: Hai wī, ngā pārangaranga tanga kei wanui a koutou, haere mai, haere mai, haere mai.
4: We will regain Māori and Pākehā alike, a greater sense of respect for each other, a greater feeling that we are something, with a mana, with a tongue, with a heritage, with an identity, and you know we will all be the better for it.
3: Thank you.

Come on, say, come on, say, come on.

Hata marie morena e te whānau. And welcome back to another Taipari Taitumu Request Time on this Wednesday morning, Wednesday the 16th of September. Kei te pēhia koutou i tēnei ata. How are you all feeling this morning? I hope you're all feeling pai, feeling good. Please go and make yourself a hot drink, come back beside your radio and get ready for 2 hours of Waiata Pai Good Sounds. My name is Tipene and I will be your host up until 6 o'clock I te atanei when I will be finishing up. Nō reira, I will give out our request line phone numbers following this next waiata. 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

Ka pai. If you would like to ring from your home phone, your landline phone, our phone number is 0800 824 727. 0800 824 727. If you live in Tauranga Moana, 578 2982. 578 2982. And if you'd like to ring using your mobile phone, 07578 2982. 07578 2982. Nō reira, please ring in. Please ring in. Why am I? I would love to play your waiata. And also send it out to whomever you'd like to send them out to. Ho mā pēnei. Ienei. Just like the next two coming up. As usual, to get our show started this morning, I would like to send out to each and every one of you who are tuned into Taipari Taitumu this morning, atamari e, morena.

Kapai, those two waiata there were from me, going out to each and every one of you who have joined me this morning on Taipari Taitumu, at the Marie Morena. At the Marie Morena Joy, kia ore e hoa. Joy would like to send these two waiata going out to everyone who's listening in this morning. Tuatahi, by the Māori Highmarks, love me with all your heart. Tuarua, Bunny Walters, my uncle Bunny Walters, with Just Out of Reach. Whakarongo mai. Thank you.

That is Te Waiata there. We're for joy and going out to everyone who's listening in this morning. Hope you enjoyed your Te Waiata there, e hoa. E nāianei, morena to your son Patrick, morena e hoa. I hope you enjoy your waiata coming up, and also I hope you have a lovely day. Tuatahi for you this morning, Patrick. If Patrick would like to send these two waiata going out to everyone who's listening in. Tuatahi, ko Pepeha by 660. Tuarua, Every Night by Phoebe Snow.

Those two Waiata there were for Patrick. 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Also, I hope you have a lovely day. Pai, inaine, Morena Roger. Roger also would like to send these two Waiata going out to everyone who's listening in. Pai, tuatahi. Lead me, guide me, O Lord, Elvis Presley. Tuarua, I Believe in You by Don Williams.

Those two Waiata there were for Roger. And going out to everyone who's listening in this morning. Hope you enjoyed your Waiata there, e hoa. Ka pai. A pai nai nei. I'd like to say morena mata. Morena mata. Mata would like to send these two Waiata. Haven't heard from you for a while, e hoa. Engari. Mata would like to send these two Waiata going out to Clark, Corder and Stanley. Also to all her whānau all over the motu and in Australia anō hoki. Tuatahi, Hiding Away by Lucy Clark. Tuarua, Mary J. Blige with Family Affair.

Space 2 wanted to be away from Mother, getting at the clock. Called out Stanley and also to all who find out all over the water and in Australia and Norhoki. At the point, have been George Wyatt, my mother. He now in a more than a Seika, aka Ridge, Jenny and Waitara. Today, 42 Waitara, getting at all his family and Waitara, and especially at his brother, Michael. You're on more than a Michael. So, to the tapahi for you, Ridge, Cheryl, Moana Marie. John Rolls, too, look at Maoli. If I said, you had a beautiful teen, nah.

Couple by those two Waiata there were for Mr. Ika, aka Reg, down there in Waitara, and going out to all his whānau in Waitara, and also out to his brother Michael. Inai nei, morena Michael, kia ore hoa. And Johnny, his brother Reg, his sister-in-law Gina, and the Irwin and Kohu whānau here in Tauranga Moana. Tuatahi, play it fair, Laverne Baker, tuarua. Don't let go by Spawn Breezy. Whakarongo mai.

0: Those two Waiata there were for Michael and going out to his usual group, usual ropu. Hope you enjoyed your Waiata there, e hoa. Ka pai e hoa ma, these next two Waiata from me. Going out to each and every one of you who are listening in to Taipari. Tautimu this morning at the Marie. Morena.
1: I know you're tired, but you ain't done yet.

8 minutes after 5 a.m. Nā reire hōma, I nāia nei, mōrena Whaelina. Whaelina would like to send these two waiata going out to everyone who's listening in this morning. Tuatahi, Sir Howard Morrison, how great thou art. Tuarua, Pātea Māori Club with Poie.

Those two waiata there, Whiffle Fire, Lena, down there in Whanganui, and going out to everyone who's listening in this morning. Ka pai I nai nei, morena aroha nui. Morena aroha nui. Aroha nui, we'd like to send these two waiata going out to her, all of the queer in her over 70s group. Moana, Shirley, Gail, Ludine, Lena, Gabrielle, Trina, Sue, your younger sister, Nomai, Ella, Jan, Jill, and Diane. And also going out to your three sisters, Zehua, your younger sister, Nomai, who lives next door, Roto, who lives in Napier, and Rākai, who lives up there in Papakura, Tāmaki Makaurau. Tuatahi, your Patty Page medley, Tuarua, Celine Dion and Andrea Bocelli with Te Karakia, The Prayer. Whakarongo mai.

Those two waiata there were for Aroha Nui. Hope you enjoyed your two waiata there, hua. Pae hoa ma, time here at Taipari Taitimu is just coming up to 28 minutes after 5 a.m. Nā reira, a nei rā, e tahi waiata.

No, there, Hetty, we hit the fan now. That is me on this Wednesday morning. Wednesday, the 16th of September. I hope you enjoyed the show as much as I enjoyed being with you te atanei this morning. Also, I hope you all have a lovely day at mahi, at work, whatever you may end up doing today. Last but not least, I look forward to catching up with you again for tomorrow morning show, back here on Tai Pari, Tai Timu. Until then, kia tūturu, opiti, whakamaua kia tīna, tīna, haumi e hui e, tai ki e. 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
2: Oh, jeez, okay. So, we're going to have a conversation about tiro. But that's okay. We'll talk about pakaru first.
0: Ai, well, e whera ana aku kōrero, nā runga i te mea, ka tae a te kiwaha nei te whakamahi mo tētehi mahi kua hipake, tētehi mahi e tūnei, tērā rā nei, me pērarawa te pai o tō reo, awa, ka tae e koe te kiwaha nei te raweke kia hanga ei ki tētahi āhuatanga, tērā pia kaputa.
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1: Yeah.
0: And I used this initially in a waiata that I composed he rangi ko takotoke ana ko tinga te ngārara. And some of you might sing that waiata and not know nāku tērā waiata.
2: Oh, he rawe. He rawe e te iwi.
1: I think we've talked about it before.
0: We have.
1: On Taringa.
0: Yeah, yeah. That's right. It's been on Taringa.
1: We dissected it a little.
0: Mm-hmm. And pakuru ana te tero o te tīkaukau was in there in the context of being absolutely, you know, you've overdone it.
2: Yeah. Yes.
0: In terms of eating.
2: Oh,
1: I know that feeling well.
0: Yeah. You know, when you think, oh, I'm just going to have one more and you do and then one turns into 10.
1: Yeah.
0: Ana kuira. You're absolutely how te kupu pake?
1: Bloated.
0: Be bloated.
2: Yes, Spidey bloated. Ana. Yep.
0: You are ana. Bloated. Ko tinga te ngārara. Koera tērā, engari. Ko pakaru te tero, you're just had it.
2: Yes. Yeah.
0: You know, you've done yourself in really because, because of you've eaten too much, you've done yourself in.
2: Yeah, and you know, when you're talking about pakaru ana te tero, I'm thinking to myself, oh, you're almost on exploding point.
0: Yes.
2: You know?
0: Yeah.
2: We and that's the imagery that I get from our our kiwaha.
0: Yeah.
2: Yeah, good boy.
3: Tainui live. Time for a throwback.

0: Kia ora, te whānau. 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
1: Kia ora, ki runga I o tohi. He tiamu. What would you like on your toast? Some jam?
2: Kau, he maika māku kua papa.
1: Ah, he maika. 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
0: Kia kaha ki te kōrero Māori with

0: it's your Rebel Daddy for the part that I hear. Today I'm going to teach you how to ask somebody how they are tonight. Ke te pē whia koe I tēnei pō. How are you tonight? Ke te pē whia koe I tēnei pō.
1: He reo kōrero, he reo ora.
2: A spoken language is a living language.
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We'll hope to catch up with her sometime soon to talk about her trip and how you yourself can get over there. Because I tell you what, man. She just done it. Gonna muck around that girl. No. She saw an opportunity. She said, I want to go to Egypt. And she went. She made it happen. She manifested it. And I have to shout out to that mindset. Absolutely.

All right, King George, Can't Stop Now. Det kommer til at komme af. Vi har et massive song. All right, now Paris Court has awarded Kim Kardashian, who was a victim of an armed robbery in the French capital back in 2016. Now, the amount of the compensation she had asked for, according to a lawyer involved in the case, was $220,000 or euros at 109,000 euros. Now, the court awarded a former receptionist at the hotel that amount of money, but according to the lawyer, Kardashian had been staying at the hotel when the robbery gang targeted her. Now, the receptionist says he had been traumatized by the act. Jewel heist during Fashion Week, he sought for the $500,000, that's euro dollars, in damages and interest. His lawyer welcomed the decision as a victory. Now, the lawyer also read the court's written decision that related to Kardashian and others to the Associated Press. Now, the court awarded the hotel 50,000 euros and a stylist who was present during the robbery also got a bit of money. French lawyer who acted for Kardashian during the trial didn't respond to text messages and phone calls this week from the AP after Kim Kardashian was only awarded New Zealand $2. Just $2. Oh, what? You get a merely $2. What? One euro is what she was awarded. She's probably going to head back over there and paint the town red just like Doja Cat right now. In Tainu Live, Morena.

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3: Yeah, talking about Aotearoa history, that's what we're doing right now for our My Music Pick. It's all about the Aotearoa bands and tracks. And here's 1814. My Music Pick this morning. And here they are, jamming out a classic. One that you hear at the share parties back in the day. The Ring of Fire in 1814 with Tainui Live. Morena.

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All right, Naya and Slow Burn. Tingo te reka o ngā wai e ta morena e te whānau lotto. Eh? The big draw is happening, of course, tonight, but... Well, I've never won a lotto, so I keep trying there. I'm a sucker for punishment. But tonight's lotto draw in particular will be a lot harder to win than in previous weeks and years. Yes, it's the biggest shake-up in nearly two decades, which kicks off tonight for lotto. So what's happening? Well, there's more numbers and more Powerball added to it. Yes, four more Powerball numbers jumps the odds of winning Division 1 from 1 in 38.4 million to 53.7 million. That's right. That's how, those your odds. Okay. It was 1 in 38.4 million chances of you winning to 1 in 53.7 million dollars at winning. But there's been people winning it, man. They've been winning it. The top prize will be even harder to win. It's also worth more. The starting jackpot rises from 4 million to 5 million, and then a maximum jackpot climbs from 50 to 60 million dollars. Now, Lotto NZ said it expected around 9,000 fewer winners each week across divisions 1 to 7 through a brand new division 8 was designed to offset that, but at a fixed $12 prize to players who match fewer numbers, it isn't going to happen or make anyone rich. Anyway, so, you know, well, dreams are free. I don't mind sharing the big book, the big money. Hey, I'm a giver. This guy. All right, Material Lover is Sienna Spyro.

0: But kiwa haitarane kote.
1: Kote, rapea.
0: Rapea.
1: So we looked at koya and how it's used to emphasize or change the context of something.
0: Yeah.
1: And I thought, hey, pai ki te.
0: Add on.
1: Add on.
2: Oh, like
0: koya rapea. You're
1: going to
0: add on
1: koya
0: the next
1: rapea.
0: One.
1: So, whakarongo te wa. Maku rapea, maku rapea, maku koe
0: a. So I'm happy for you.
1: Is the composer like questioning, or I might help you?
0: Yeah.
1: Or I might help you, rapea?
0: Yeah. Yeah.
1: It's actually, it's an indeed. I will indeed.
2: Ah.
1: Yeah. So when someone says, oh, kia kai tātou ki tēnei wharekai, say, ai rapea, absolutely.
2: Okay.
1: Ai rapea.
2: Oh, yeah. So it's,
1: kia haere rapea ki reira, let's go there.
0: Thank you for bringing that back for me.
1: Mm-hmm.
0: Yeah, because I wareware au I reira rā tērā kōrero iri ana.
1: Ai.
0: Yeah, awesome. Yeah, māku rapea.
3: All right, whānau, kia mohi o mai koutou. Those of you staying in the Karapiro region, if you're about to get into a vehicle and head down State Highway 29, kia mohi o mai koe I tuki tuki, e te hi motoka. Ki reira, two vehicles have crashed on Highway 29, so that is blocked at the roundabout near the Hinuera Quarry and Totman Road, okay? So if you're heading that way, find alternative routes. Ko te tūmanako I e ora pai ana ngā tangata, I roto I ngā motoka e duara. So yeah, I hope in both those... the passengers in both those cars are okay, sending our thoughts and prayers to them. But Highway 29 is blocked at the moment at the whānau. All right, te kā kono, nei te rātou wai e te tōrea. Be back with our Kiwa Hot Te Wiki next.

right, Maoli and Shoot Down. Tabiki o te reo Maoli. And I want to shout out to ZM. Yes, another radio station called ZM, who received some messages from disgruntled listeners. And one of them said, stop ramming Maori language down our throats. Just listen to the 7 a.m. news and it was ridiculous. We are called New Zealand. Fact. I love the announcers on your show and have been a loyal ZM listener for many, many years. Unfortunately, myself and many others will switch off if this bombardment of a useless language continues. Your channel may be under the thumb of Jacinda Ardern, but fortunately, we are not. Okay, that's what they got. That's what they received. ZM responded, of course, and they went on to say this. Kia ora, the name of the person. We love ramming both official languages of Aotearoa, New Zealand, down our listeners' throats. If you don't like our whakaaro of the use of te reo Māori, then please feel free to hide out to permanently. I love it. Hey, kei runga no atu. 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O tērā reo irirangi e tautoko ana I te reo Māori. Love that. All right, Waiti News with update just around the corner. Here's Raven Lanae, and it's Waiti's baby girl, Tiny Live.

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0: 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It was Te Kōti that built the house Te Tokonga Nui Anoho. True or false? It was Te Kōti that built the house Te Tokonga Nui Anoho. True or false? True, Te Kōti did build Te Tokonga Nui Anoho.
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Najura and Zion's Perspective, Tani Live. Morena koutou e whakanui ana. I tōra whānau I tēnei ki o ngā rangi. Shout out to you, having your amazing day today. I'm going to jam it out for you right now. Jade Daniel, hari rā whānau ki a koe Jade. Johnny Blaze, hari rā whānau ki a koe my bro. Shirley Barton, also celebrating a birthday today, rā whānau ki a koe. Pex Itzi, hari rā whānau ki a koe Pex. Raki Whare is also celebrating a birthday today. E te matua, e te rangatida, te kaiwhakarauora I tō tātou reo Māori. Hare Rua, celebrating a birthday today as well. Nā whanau kia akwa. And last, and definitely not least from me, Quinton Ariki, celebrating a birthday today as well. Nā whanau kia akwe Q. Hope you have an awesome day today, my friend. O tira koutou katoa e whakanui ana I tō rā whanau I tēnei ki o ngā rangi. Mama no help. All right, we're going to send this wire to LTU. It's a bit of sun and water for you. And it's wire to drop it down with Tani Live.

Hey, Justin Bieber, Intention, te kuteraka o ngā wai e tau. Nā, e tukumihi atu anō, ki te rimatakau mano tangata i haenei te petihana, ki te kāwanatanga, a petition with over 50,000 signatures asking the House of Representatives to reject proposals that sought to remove or amend references to te tiriti o waitangi and legislation, and it was delivered to Parliament yesterday via horseback. Te wharekura Kirikirirua was there as well. Hawke's Bay waited up at Iwi Ngāti Kahungunu, led the horse track that traversed over 300 kilometres from Waimarama, which is a small coastal community near Hastings. I was there in the weekend, all the way to Wellington. Iwi Chairman Baden Barber said that the election coming up, and it was important to take action against a government that intended to weaken and remove of clauses that talk about the Treaty of Waitangi. 50,000 signatures, horseback, we had motorbike riders, you name it, man, everybody was up in there. E mihi atu ana, e mihi atu ana. All right, here's Rob Duha, Anei Tuaita Kataria with Tainui Life. Morena.

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Tinga Tenaka o Ngā Waiata. All right, very shortly we'll be catching up with one of the whanau from Te Rauora to talk all about suicide awareness and also some upcoming World Indigenous Suicide Prevention Conferences that will be held in November in Tūranga Wawae Marae. I've got a special guest joining me very shortly to talk all about that. So motunu mai. Tūranga mā ziai nei, nei tu aita, risk it all, tāne live.

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2: Te wiki o te reo Māori. 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
3: I love how cheeky and funny and naughty and clever and witty and extraordinarily deep te reo Māori is. I think within every word is a world. What would a bilingual Aotearoa look like? Me haro rawa atu. Words would just flow from our mouths that are completely connected to where we live. I think that would make us a much better society. Yeah, I think our hearts would be more open.
2: Tainui Live.
0: What? You don't listen to the radio? Oh, well, at least our tūpuna are listening. Pātara and Atawhai, 7 to 10 a.m.

0: 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Kei te wai te nei wā, we got a Manuwhiri talking about suicide prevention and a kaupapa that they had last week. He's from Te Rauora. His name is Ricky Nianea. Ngāti no mihi, kia koe hoa. Welcome to the show.
1: Yeah, tēnā koe hoa, tēnā koutou katoa.
0: All right, now let's start off with the hīkoi ka puia that happened last week. And I know that there was a lot of people who turned up. Waikato Tainui were there in force as well. How did it all go?
1: Yeah, last week was the International Suicide Prevention Week, and so it was an opportunity for us to come together and raise awareness and understanding around suicide within Aotearoa, and in particular within our Māori community.

0: conversation about this, because for a long time now it's been quite a hidden conversation, hasn't it?
1: Yeah, definitely, and we know that it is an important kaupapa or issue for our whānau. I think suicide has touched many of our whānau, not only recently but in the past. It's important that we raise awareness about it, but also raise awareness about the supports that are in place for our whānau. And we've got, you know, many, many awesome kaupapa Māori health providers out there, as well as, you know, other services that are provided in primary care and, of course, within our hospitals.
0: All right. Now, this is something that's not just unique to Aotearoa, but also across the world. And I believe that we have a World Indigenous Suicide Prevention Conference coming up as well.
1: Yes, we've got the World Indigenous Suicide Prevention Conference coming up the first week of November at Tūranga Waiwai Marae in Naruahia. And it's an opportunity for us to invite the world to Tūranga Waiwai, to Waikato, to have a conversation about suicide prevention. And you're right, it is an issue and a kaupapa that impacts Indigenous people right across the globe.
0: Yeah, and I think this is how you whakatinana te tongi kura I puta I te ariki nui, you know, uri o te raupa to toa o te rauora, and this is that in action, right? That, we have come from, a very heavy background, but we are now looking to the future and finding ways to uplift our people. And this is one particular event that can do that at Tūranga Waiwai Marae. So I applaud you and your team for doing this. And I suppose, what are some of the services that are available to our whānau?
1: Yeah, there's services available right across the health system, I think. The important number for whānau to know is 1737, so if anyone is feeling impacted by or having thoughts of, that they may need help with, then 1737 is definitely a number that people can call. Yeah. We've also got, you know, numerous kaupapa Māori provider services. We've got primary care and GPs within our communities and, of course, our hospitals. So I think, you know, there's a range of things that people can reach out to and within our communities. I think the other important, message about the conference is that the conference will also give our Indigenous leaders, experts, whānau, the opportunity to talk about, you know, what are the things that we need to do different to keep people safe from kaupapa like suicide, and what are the supports that we need to put in place. And also resetting, you know, that whole narrative into one that is more relevant and more relatable to our whānau, given, you know, the high rates of suicide amongst our whānau and our communities.
0: Ka pai. All right, te rau ora. Now, a lot of people might be thinking, ko pai tēnei. So who is te rau ora and what services do you provide?
1: Yeah, Te Rau Ora, or it used to be Te Rau Matatini, started in 2002 by Professor Sir Mason Jerry Kirsty Maxwell, Dame Tariana Turia. Really, it started back then to focus on the development of the Māori mental health and addictions workforce. Right. And so what they could see was that we needed more Māori mental health clinicians, more Māori mental health leaders, researchers, evaluators, paiawhina, navigators within the mental health system.
0: Yeah.
1: And so that's ultimately why it started to develop the workforces to work alongside our whānau in the mental health and addiction space. But it eventually emerged into, or transitioned or transformed into Te Rau Ora, from Te Rau Matatini to Te Rau Ora. And really the main reason for that is that we realise that you can't just focus on, you know, mental health, that actually we need to focus on all aspects of our health and wellbeing, because they all impact each other, including mental health. And so Te Rau Ora now is in place to develop the Māori mental or the Māori health workforces that our whānau need to support and care for them, across the many different kaupapa that they face in the health system.
0: Ka pai, yes, the whare tapa wha mai, bro. Ka pai. Ikebuka just sent through a kōrero saying he's got a youth Indigenous mental health conference happening over in Brisbane at the moment.
1: Yeah, we've got some whānau from Te Rau Ora and from our community that are visiting our whiria whānau, part of a Te Rau Ora kaupapa. And they'll be presenting on a range of different kaupapa that we're involved in within Te Rauora.

0: as well as creating some, you know, new relationships and connections with our Indigenous whānau in Brisbane. So yeah, it's you know, it's awesome that, we are able to make have those engagements. Indigenous peoples across the world, we're going, you know, a lot of our history is very similar, and so we are going through similar things, and so the more that we can connect and work together, share intelligence, information and innovation, the better from my perspective. So, yep, that's what they're doing over there at the moment, and really looking forward to not only seeing what they can contribute to our Indigenous whānau in Brisbane, but also seeing what they bring back.
1: Fantastic. All right. Now, of course, the Warriors went down against, went down over the weekend, and there was probably a few people who needed some health services after that game. But they do play at Eden Park and sold out, 50,000 tickets sold out within the first 15 minutes. Are you one of the lucky ones who got yourself a ticket to that one?
0: Oh, I hate to say it, bro, but I gave up watching the Warriors years ago. It wasn't good for my mental health and well-being, but, you know, all the best to our Warriors whānau and, you know, the staunch supporters that, you know, right there beside them every year.
1: Yeah. All right, then, Riki, ka waiho tātou a kōrero ki kone. Hewa, ka tukuna ki a koe nā, he kōrero whakamutunga āu, he whakakapi ake tēnei wahanga. You got us in closing, my friend.
0: Yeah, kia ora. Thanks for the time, and, you know, just hoping that a lot of our whānau, particularly in the Waikato, can make it to the Suicide Prevention Conference in November. And, thanks for the opportunity to kōrero a little bit about Te Reo Matatini and Te Reo Ora.
1: Tēnā koe, Riki, ngā mihi. 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
0: Tēnā tātou.
1: All right, Te Reo Ora, and we'll be hoping to catch up with a member from Te Reo Ora every week, Wednesdays, to talk all about that and leading into, of course, the Indigenous Conference in November at Tūranga Wāwai Marae. Nō reira. Ai, e mihi atu ana ki te whānau. Hoi no, Bradaman Band, ia, nei ki hoki atu ki ngā wei ata, anei tamai te talk it over with Tainui Live.

Bradman Band, a classic Tokadeva rendition of that track right there, kapai. Kei runga no atu, ne? That is our kiwaha o te wiki. Oh, sorry, te mutunga ke mai. Kei runga no atu. Te mutunga ke mai. 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Kiwaha o te wiki, the epitome of. And koia ngā mahi a te rau ora, ne? Te mutunga ke mai o te whakaaro nui ki a tātou whānau. The epitome of looking after our whānau and working towards a better life for our whānau. Ka pai. Te mutunga ki mai, ta tātou kiwaha o te wiki. All right, LAB, Sam Henshaw, still to come music-wise. Mautini mai mate roa ngā ki ungera o ngā waiata. And Waiata News with update just around the corner as well. Right now, the anea pere me tana waiata. Kia manawa.

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1: Kia Parangi Kahu is the wife of Kingi Koroki. True or false? Kia Parangi Kahu is the wife of Kingi Koroki. True or false? True. Tiki took her mother's name, Kia Parangi Kahu, when she became queen.
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Right, Sunset Tsunami with Arata Wayeta. Fire got to blaze. All right, now, talking a bit of politics next, the ACT Party has outlined a policy that I think is going to make things a little harder for all of us, man. Especially our tamariki as they enter the workforce. More details coming to our next. Here's Mahina, which is in West Side with Tanri Live.

Ama hina chizi na wayside zingo tera konga waya tamore na tefana ketepefea. All right, for a while now, the minimum wage has gotten a little bit higher and higher to try and get us to a point where we can get to a living wage, right, for all workers. Now, the minimum wage would freeze for 3 years if it gets their way. A training wage for under-20s would be introduced and a personal grievance rules would be tightened under a new act, small business policy revealed today. So the minimum wage freeze aimed to help small businesses, the party said, with companies not having to worry about increased payments and hiring issues. So a training wage would also be introduced for workers under 20, meaning businesses would have the option of paying employees 60% of the minimum wage for up to a year. That's around about $14 an hour. I don't know about that. Now, the minimum wage is currently $23.95. The Minister for Workplace Relations and Safety is required by law to review the minimum wage annually. Okay, so McClure said laws designed to improve pay and conditions haven't done the job. Truly higher wages require businesses that can grow. Act's policies will grow productivity so people can genuinely take home more at the end of the week. I don't know about that. For too long, New Zealand politics have been trapped in zero-sum thinking. When a business succeeds, someone else must have lost. When a company makes a profit, politicians look for a way to tax it, regulate it, break it up, or cut it down, says the Act. I don't know. But all this says to me is that regardless of where you sit on the political divide, you get out there and vote. Vote, baby, vote. All right? Here's Cherish.

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Oh, well, at least our tupuna are listening. Pātara e Ngāti Whai, 7 to 10 a.m. only on Tainui Live.

Chico and Shino Dingwateraka o ngā wiata. All right, now there's a trend that's going on across social media at the moment, and it is the 80s viral trend, okay, where you upload a photo of yourself and it turns you into an 80s style photo. Details next about why it is you should be careful about doing this, all right? Corella, here's Not I.

All right, Narai Corella with that track right there. Okay, now if you're one of the many social media users who have jumped on the viral trend of turning ordinary photos into images that look like they were taken in the 1980s, then beware, okay? AI expert Dr. Karaitiana Taiuru is warning people to think carefully before uploading their photos to AI services. Now, he went on to say, if you are concerned about facial recognition technology, if you're concerned the government is digitizing your driver's license, if you're concerned about data centers, then you should not be using the whole trend of 80s photos. Now, when you use ChatGPT, the information you share is handled under OpenAI's terms and privacy policy. Now, OpenAI may use your content to approve its models, but you can turn off this use in your data settings. Now, that doesn't mean that a photo is automatically stored as biometric data or used to create a biometric profile, but Dr. Taiuru says people should think about what they are handing over. So when you put it into ChatGPT or whatever's creating that image of you, it is taking your biometrics, so your measurements of your face, your skin tone, your bone structure, everything that's really unique about you is being harvested by big American tech companies. He also warned about the trend on social media that selfie is biometric data, and unlike a password, you can't change your face if it's misused. He also said that people should be aware that AI services may store and analyze uploaded images, and depending on the service, may use your information to help train AI systems, okay? Faces handed over to these trends can also be used for scams and deep fakes. There are also concerns about the energy and cooling needed to run AI services, the amount of water it takes. So if you're worried about data centers, the amount of damage to the environment by creating one of those 80s images is quite significant. This is huge. Okay. Always worried about old AI. Yeah. You know, all the movies, man. Terminator, iRobot, you name it. It's all there.

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Aorangatahi build practical money skills in an engaging online environment. Banker, te ingoa tēnei o ngā kaupapa, o Puaora, who we partnered with. Banker for High Junior, 13, 18 years. Okay, now this is an engaging introduction to financial literacy aimed at Aorangatahi, where they can explore careers, earn income, save, invest, and even experience what it's like to buy a home. They also have what they call Banker High Senior, designed for Aorangatahi who have completed the junior section of this kaupapa. This self-paced program focuses on financial decisions and situations that they may face in the years following so you can learn at your own pace, build confidence with Pūtea, develop real world money skills and earn rewards along the way as well. Now it runs from the 28th of September through to the 11th of October, but registrations close on the 23rd of September. Okay, so give your rangatahi the opportunity to grow skills that will support them for years to come by registering them on this awesome kaupapa. You can head over to Waikato Tainui Facebook page, there's a link there for registrations. Kapai. Just got one for Pakeke as well, for adults who want to learn a little bit more about financial literacy, investing, taxes, all of that stuff. It's an awesome program. Alright, Josh Satofi Yainem, Anaitana Waiata, favourite weather with your Rebel Tani for the Pātara and Tainui Live. Morena.

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2: 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True or false? 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Kingi Tawhiao established the pokai.
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4: Tika tonu, hei āwhina i te pani, te pauari me te rawa, kore. 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And of course, Hemi will be in this afternoon, 2 through to 6. Te waharoa te ingoa tana hotaka, make sure you keep him company right through to 6 o'clock this evening. Leaving with Rebel Soldiers, me tarātou wai e te superstar.

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2: Yeah, koia, koia. Yeah, yeah, and even yourself, you know, oh, he tau whawhatirua. I'm just absolutely confused with everything that they just said right now because I have no idea what they were going on about.
3: Ah, oh, okay, because koe tahi wā kei runga koe. 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
5: 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Yeah. 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
3: aki. Yeah, yeah. 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
4: Māma noa.
2: Jaerito mai, hei. 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
6: I first started learning te reo when I was in primary and was in the Māori units right from primary school, intermediate to high school. It's created my love of our reo and our culture. I feel really lucky that mum and dad pushed us to really learn te reo, and I think it was from them not being able to learn it themselves and not having it in their lives that they've thought, well, they didn't want us to go through that. Te reo Māori is still my second language, but I think it's so special to me that I get to be an ambassador and hopefully inspire other people to learn more of our reo.
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